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0: 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And yesterday's favorites. 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
1: 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Have a drink, clink, found a Bud Light. 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

I see the parties and diamonds. Sometimes when I close my eyes, 6 months of torture you sold to some forbidden paradise. I loved you truly. You gotta laugh at the stupid.

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Together, we are New Brunswick. We are the true north, strong and free. 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
1: Good morning. A homicide prompted an emergency alert ready warning for the Alsea Booktook First Nation early Tuesday morning. New Brunswick RCMP responded to a report of a shooting outside a residence on Ballpark Street just before 2 a.m. Officers found a man deceased at the scene, and the major crime unit has determined the death was homicide. The incident prompted an emergency alert while police looked for the suspect. While no arrests have been announced, RCMP determined there was no longer a threat to the general public, and the alert was canceled just after 6 a.m. yesterday. Residents of Alsea Booktook had been told to expect an increased police presence in the community, and anyone with information is asked to contact RCMP or 911. New Brunswick is applauding $269 million in federal investment to strengthen the province's electricity system. The funding includes a $219 million loan from the Canada Infrastructure Bank for planning and site development at the MacDaquac Generating Station. The project aims to extend the life of the province's largest hydroelectric facility for another 40 years. MacDaquac currently supplies 30% of New Brunswick's legislated renewable energy requirements. The remaining $50 million is coming from Natural Resources Canada and will be used to upgrade aging equipment at the Salisbury Terminal, a key high-voltage transmission site. Premier Susan Holt says the investments will help deliver reliable, affordable, and clean electricity while preparing the provincial grid for growing demand. A jury has been chosen in St. John for the murder trial of Diego Alejandro Osorio Angerita, who was accused of killing his wife. A release says 30-year-old Nixie Arbelita Rodriguez was found fatally injured on Lancaster Avenue in the city's west side December 24, 2024. First responders were called just after 4 a.m. and administered first aid. Rodriguez was later pronounced dead in hospital. An interpreter assisted Osorio through the jury selection, translating any comments from the judge, potential jurors, and lawyers, according to CBC. Court of King's Bench Justice Arthur Doyle chose the 14-person jury from around 50 people who appeared during jury selection Tuesday morning. The Kennebecasis Regional Police asking for the public's help to identify two suspects in a theft in Rosay. Police say just after 10:30 a.m. Friday morning, two individuals entered a business on the 100 block of Hampton Road and stole a number of items. Investigators have released surveillance photos of the suspects on the Kennebecasis Police social media, hoping someone will recognize them. Over to sports and Major League Baseball, the Tampa Bay Rays beat the Cleveland Guardians 3-1 to take Game 2 of the ALCS last night. That series now tied at one game apiece. A busy night in the NHL with all 32 teams in action. The Canadians beat Buffalo in a shootout, the Bruins down the Sharks 6-3, and the Maple Leafs lost to the Mammoth by a score of 4-3. Now you're up to date. I'm Jen Nicholson.
2: Rain ending this afternoon. We could see about 10 to 15 millimeters by the time it's all done. Then we've got cloudy skies with a slight chance of showers, light winds at a high of 14. Tonight, mainly cloudy, still a chance of showers early in the evening, low of 5. For tomorrow, the skies will clear in the morning. Then we'll have partly cloudy skies for the rest of the day. We could see highs up to about 10. Then Friday, it'll be cloudy with occasional rain in the afternoon, 10 for the high of the day. 6:02, 8 in the uptown, showers coming down. There's your K100 3-day weather forecast.
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1: Yeah, that's right. We can still have a good day, even though it's raining, can't we? Good morning. It's Wednesday the 14th, 78 days until the end of the year, 17 days until Halloween. I've got something fun to share with you about Halloween upcoming and a little bit of technology you might like. Rain ending this afternoon. We're going to see about 10 to 15 millimeters by the time it's all done. Then once it clears, we've got cloudy skies, still a chance of showers. Light winds at a high of 14 on October the 14th. It's 8 in the uptown right now while it's raining. Here's your Wednesday morning thought of the day. You never know how much a simple act of kindness, a few encouraging words, or a genuine smile can change someone's entire day. So be the reason that someone believes that there's still good in the world. So just a reminder, you don't have to change the world today. Just do small things, you'll make a big difference. I've got some fun stories on the way for you today. Okay, so I mentioned about Halloween and a little bit of technology that you might like. If you've got a Ring doorbell, or you can buy them pretty affordably, your house is about to get a whole lot creepier for Halloween if you happen to have a Ring doorbell. It takes about 2 seconds to turn on or off, and I've got some spooky things that you can do with the Ring doorbell. I'll tell you about that in a little bit. Also, today is National Dessert Day, okay? Being that we're just coming off of Thanksgiving, and I'm sure we've had lots of desserts. I want to know, what's a dessert that you could eat for the rest of your life, and one you don't care if you ever see it again? We'll chat about that on Facebook, Instagram, and our talking text line as well. Coming up for you in just a couple of moments' time, we've got Miley with her brand new track. But in the meantime, here's our thought for the day. We sure are. It's 6:10. Mornings with Dennis on K100.
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0: 619, raining in the uptown. Temperature is 8, but we're going to have a good day anyway, I guarantee. And this is going to help out for the 14th of October. Today is National I Love You Day. Make sure you tell somebody that you love them. And if you're not comfortable with saying it out loud, text it. It's much less awkward. It's also National Take Your Parents to Lunch Day. It's a great excuse to take mom and dad out for a meal, especially if they're still paying for your cell phone. How about that? Treat them someplace nice. And let me know where you're going to take them to. What's your favorite type place to take mom and dad? I'd love to know. 658-5000. Or tell me what their favorite restaurant is. Somehow, I'm guessing Mediterranean is going to come into the play here. Nothing wrong with that. I sure love it, too. Today is also National Pet Obesity Awareness Day. Basically, a reminder that if your dogs get a little too pudgy, a little too wide, maybe cut back on the treats. Oh, yeah, I know. Your dog absolutely loves the treats and knows where you keep them. And a chubby pet is a well-loved pet. And oh well, more to snuggle. Today is also Be Bald and Be Free Day. Celebrating the people that have actually decided that hair is optional. Some lost it naturally, others just stopped fighting the inevitable. And for you, you have my utmost respect for sure. Today's date back in time, let's go to 1926. Winnie the Pooh was published for the very first time. A.A. Milne introduced the world to Pooh, Piglet, Tigger, Eeyore, and the rest of the gang in the 100-acre wood. And, of course, Christopher Robin as well. Today's date, 1987. The whole world was watching as baby Jessica was rescued from an abandoned well in Texas after 58 hours. And we were all glued to our TVs watching that show back then. Do you remember that? I sure do. And on today's date, back in 2003, Steve Bartman, there was an incident that happened at Wrigley Field. A Cubs fan reached for a foul ball, interfered with a potential catch, and became one of the most hated men in Chicago overnight. No pressure. No pressure at all. The Kardashians premiered on TV on today's day back in 2007, and somehow that one show turned an entire family into a global business empire. The iPhone 4S was released on today's date back in 2011, and that's the phone that introduced the world to Siri. Sorry if your phone just woke up, and we've been arguing with a robot ever since. Now, this was cool. Actually, I remember when this happened. 2012, Felix Baumgartner jumped from nearly 24 miles above Earth, and he became the first person to break the sound barrier during a skydive. He hit over 833 miles an hour. Meanwhile, some of us need a little encouragement to jump off the couch. That's me included. And Mark Zuckerberg donated $25 million to help fight Ebola. Today's date in 2014. And let's go back 1 year ago today. The song at the top of the Canadian Hot AC charts was this guy right here, Alex Warren. The angels up in the clouds. We've got rain ending this afternoon. We're going to see 10 to 15 millimeters by the time it's all done. Cloudy skies, still a chance of showers. Light winds and a high of 14. It's 8 in Uptown St. John right now, 622. Mornings with Dennis on K100.
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1: Good morning. RCMP in Eastern New Brunswick are searching for a suspect after a man was found dead in Elsie Booktook First Nation early Tuesday. Police say officers discovered the body after receiving a report that a man had been shot outside a residence on Ballpark Street shortly before 2 a.m. The Mounties have confirmed they are investigating the case as a homicide. At around 2 a.m. Tuesday, an emergency alert message urged residents to lock their doors as police searched for a man described as armed and dangerous. RCMP sent another alert around 6 a.m., advising residents they could leave their homes and resume normal activities, adding there was no longer a threat to the community. The Elsie Booktook First Nation, one of New Brunswick's largest First Nations, said on social media that added security would patrol the community overnight. The post also asks community members to observe a voluntary curfew until further notice. New Brunswick Power has confirmed they've been approached by 10 different proposed data center projects in the province. Executives with the utility revealed the high interest in setting up data centers here before a legislative public accounts committee on Friday. Officials later confirmed to Brunswick News that if all 10 projects were to happen, they would demand up to 900 megawatts of energy, roughly a quarter of all the power the utility currently generates. However, NB Power says that's unlikely, as some of the projects are also likely filing similar applications for grid connections in other provinces and other jurisdictions. Executives did tell the committees on Friday that there are benefits to having large customers like data centers, especially those with the ability to concentrate more of their demand during non-peak hours. Current NB Power forecasts do not include potential demand from data centers, and the utility says adding them to the grid must be carefully managed. And the federal government is investing nearly $40 million to help Atlantic Canadian businesses adopt artificial intelligence. Minister Sean Fraser announced the funding Monday in Moncton through the Atlantic Canada Opportunities Agency. The money comes from the Regional Artificial Intelligence Initiative, part of Canada's National AI Strategy. ACOA says businesses can use the funding to manage inventory, spot problems on production lines, or bring new AI technologies to market. The investment responds to a recent Atlantic Economic Panel report calling for more AI adoption. The call for proposals closes November 20th. Over to sports and Major League Baseball, the Tampa Bay Rays beat the Cleveland Guardians 3-1 to take Game 2 of the ALCS last night. That series now tied at one game apiece. A busy night in the NHL with all 32 teams in action. The Canadians beat Buffalo in a shootout, the Bruins down the Sharks 6-3, and the Maple Leafs lost to the Mammoth by a score of 4-3. Now you're up to date. I'm Jen Nicholson.
2: Rain ending this afternoon. We could see about 10 to 15 millimeters by the time it's all done. Then we've got cloudy skies with a slight chance of showers, light winds, and a high of 14. Tonight, mainly cloudy, still a chance of showers early in the evening, low of 5. For tomorrow, the skies will clear in the morning, then we'll have partly cloudy skies for the rest of the day. We could see highs up to about 10. Then Friday, it'll be cloudy with occasional rain in the afternoon, 10 for the high of the day.

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0: All right, first up on the Hollywood Buzz block, Joe Manganiello thinks that Tom Cruise might have cost him a big TV role. Reports are Manganiello says in his new memoir that his team suspected Tom Cruise blocked him from playing Jack Reacher in the Amazon TV series. The Amazon executives wanted Joe for the part, but it went to Alan Ritchson instead. Turns out, Manganiello's wondering if it had something to do with both he and Tom Cruise dating Sofia Vergara. And Cruise was an executive producer on the series, and he played Reacher in two movies, so was it Hollywood politics or just another casting decision? Joe's team suspects the former, but there's no confirmation that Cruise was actually intervening. Next up, Kris Jenner apparently has a new matchmaking idea, and it's a little awkward. It's reported Kris wants Khloe Kardashian to date Scott Disick, who happens to be her sister Courtney's ex and the father of Courtney's three kids. Keeping it in the family, I guess. Nothing says family bonding quite like dating your sister's ex. Thanksgiving at that house could be pretty interesting for sure. And finally, J-Lo, Jennifer Lopez, might be heading to country music. It's reported that J-Lo's been talking with Keith Urban and possibly about collaborating on a few songs. And the two of them work together as judges on American Idol, so they already know each other professionally. And apparently, Jennifer wants to try the country music sound that Beyonce explored with Cowboy Carter before anyone attempts the planning of the wedding. Now, the reports are that say this is strictly business, but we'll see. We'll see how this pans out. Hollywood might need a minute to process that. And there's your Hollywood buzz. Next up, coming up, if you've got a Ring doorbell, your house is about to get a whole lot creepier for Halloween, and it only takes about 2 seconds to turn on. I'll tell you all about that in just a couple of moments. Charlotte Carden coming up. Next up, at the latest track from the Jonas Brothers. 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
3: They say it's going to be a harsh winter on the East Coast.
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soul. Latest track from the Jonas Brothers. Listen when set on K100. Okay, on the way in just a moment's time. If you love scaring the stuffing out of people, well, then Ring Doorbell is going to make it easier for you. I'll tell you how to do that after Charlotte Carden on K100. Good morning.

0: on Charlotte Carton on K100 St. John's Perfect Music Mix. I just happened to be looking, and I saw we've got a late bus. Here we go.
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0: And it's brought to you by Once Upon a Child, Westmoreland Road, out East St. John. They're going to treat you really good if you go there, I guarantee. Okay, so Francophone South, we've got one late bus. It's number 28, running 75 minutes late this morning. Bus number 28, Francophone South, 75 minutes behind. Anglophone South looking pretty good. Thus far, nothing to report there. So there, my friends, is your Late Bus Report.
3: This late bus report brought to you by Once Upon a Child.
0: Okay, so now we need to cue the spooky music. Why? I'm so glad you asked. Let's see here. I love technology, and Halloween is right around the corner. And your house is about to get a whole lot creepier, but in the best way possible. So if you've got a Ring doorbell, which you can buy pretty affordably just about everywhere now, Google says you can now swap out that boring old ding-dong for a haunting Halloween greeting. Like, Ring rolled out a bunch of different spooky messages that you can set up right from the app itself. So imagine your mother-in-law dropping by, walking up to the door unsuspectingly and pressing the doorbell button and getting greeted by a witch cackling or a ghost telling her to leave the treats and run. Okay, so now whether you want to spook the trick-or-treaters or just want to terrify the Amazon delivery guy, hit up the Ring app today and pick your poison. And if you have a Ring app, the Ring doorbell, have you already turned this on, or is this something that you're going to try out? Also, too, Ring doorbells are good for just all kinds of things, keeping track of what's going on in your neighborhood. If you just want to be nosy and see who comes to your door, absolutely. But, of course, you can talk to the people that come to the door as well. So Ring doorbell. Technology. I love it. Let's see here. We've got rain ending this afternoon. Could see about 10 to 15 millimeters by the time it's all done. Cloudy skies and chance of showers and light winds and high of 14 is what we've got on the forecast today. In the uptown right now, temperature is 8, still raining right here at the corner of Sydney and Union Streets in uptown St. John. Adela on the way for you next up. Ain't in LA, K100.
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That's Adela, Ain't in L.A. on K100 St. John's Perfect Music Mix. Shaboozy's on the way in just a couple of moments' time. But next up, since we're talking about desserts that you love and desserts that you don't love, when it comes to date squares, Jordan says it all for me right now. You can have it all. K100.

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1: Good morning. A homicide prompted an emergency alert ready warning for the LC Booktook First Nation early Tuesday morning. New Brunswick RCMP responded to a report of a shooting outside a residence on Ballpark Street just before 2 a.m. Officers found a man deceased at the scene, and the Major Crime Unit has determined the death was homicide. The incident prompted an emergency alert while police looked for the suspect. While no arrests have been announced, RCMP determined there was no longer a threat to the general public, and the alert was canceled just after 6 a.m. yesterday. Residents of LC Booktook had been told to expect an increased police presence in the community, and anyone with information is asked to contact RCMP or 911. New Brunswick is applauding $269 million in federal investment to strengthen the province's electricity system. The funding includes a $219 million loan from the Canada Infrastructure Bank for planning and site development at the MacDaquac Generating Station. The project aims to extend the life of the province's largest hydroelectric facility for another 40 years. MacDaquac currently supplies 30% of New Brunswick's legislated renewable energy requirements. The remaining $50 million is coming from Natural Resources Canada and will be used to upgrade aging equipment at the Salisbury Terminal, a key high-voltage transmission site. Premier Susan Holt says the investments will help deliver reliable, affordable, and clean electricity while preparing the provincial grid for growing demand. A jury has been chosen in St. John for the murder trial of Diego Alejandro Osorio Angerita, who was accused of killing his wife. A release says 30-year-old Nixie Arbelita Rodriguez was found fatally injured on Lancaster Avenue in the city's west side December 24, 2024. First responders were called just after 4 a.m. and administered first aid. Rodriguez was later pronounced dead in hospital. An interpreter assisted Osorio through the jury selection, translating any comments from the judge, potential jurors, and lawyers, according to CBC. Court of King's Bench Justice Arthur Doyle chose the 14-person jury from around 50 people who appeared during jury selection Tuesday morning. The Kennebecasis Regional Police asking for the public's help to identify two suspects in a theft in Rosse. Police say just after 10:30 a.m. Friday morning, two individuals entered a business on the 100 block of Hampton Road and stole a number of items. Investigators have released surveillance photos of the suspects on the Kennebecasis Police social media, hoping someone will recognize them. Over to sports and Major League Baseball, the Tampa Bay Rays beat the Cleveland Guardians 3-1 to take Game 2 of the ALCS last night. That series now tied at one game apiece. A busy night in the NHL with all 32 teams in action. The Canadiens beat Buffalo in a shootout, the Bruins down the Sharks 6-3, and the Maple Leafs lost to the Mammoth by a score of 4-3. Now you're up to date. I'm Jen Nicholson.
2: Rain ending this afternoon. We could see about 10 to 15 millimeters by the time it's all done. Then we've got cloudy skies with a slight chance of showers, light winds and a high of 14. Tonight, mainly cloudy, still a chance of showers early in the evening, low of 5. For tomorrow, the skies will clear in the morning. Then we'll have partly cloudy skies for the rest of the day. We could see highs up to about 10. Then Friday, it'll be cloudy with occasional rain in the afternoon, 10 for the high of the day. 7:04, temperature hanging tight at 8 in the uptown with showers coming down. There is your K100 3-day weather forecast.
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0: A cup of espresso sounds really good right now, and especially if you're having it with your favorite dessert. Oh, today is National Dessert Day, so I want to know two things. I want to know a dessert that you can't live without, and maybe one that you don't care if you ever see it again. I've got it posted to Facebook, Instagram, and our talking text line. The number is 658-5000. We're talking desserts. Now I really want espresso and a slice of lemon meringue pie. What? How about you? What does it for you? And maybe while you're having those desserts, maybe you want to have a good book. So if you love a good book, have I got something for you. I've said before that St. John is so blessed, I guess you could say, is the best way to say it. We've got so much talent in the area when it comes to arts, whether it's sculpting, painting, photography, what have you, or even writing. There's a lot of talent in our city. So maybe if you've been meaning to write a book, or if you just love books, you want to check out the Fog Lit Literary Festival, which is in Uptown St. John. It starts today. It's going right through until Saturday. 4 days of authors, poetry, trivia, storytelling, and the events are all free. So starting tonight at 7, head on over to the St. John Arts Center right up on Peel Plaza. And Nicholas Herring, who's a local novelist, he's going to be there. And whose book, Your Breath in Charcoal, was actually longlisted for the Giller Prize. Very cool, very prestigious. Then tomorrow night, there's poetry, three talented writers at the Arts Center. And Friday, you can test your literary knowledge at Trivia Night that's hosted by Neil Bonner at the Wright Cup Bookstore Cafe in Market Square. And there's some prizes available. And then Saturday's got something for the whole family, including a sing-along story time with Mike Bravener from right here in the Port City at the Free Public Library. And if you're an aspiring author, you can also chat with some of the publishers at Wright Cup. And music fans can wrap things up with author Michael Rancic discussing the history of electronic music in Canada at the Five and Dime. So there you go. 4 days, great stories, no admission. So check out the full schedule at foglit.ca. And I'm sure that you're going to find something that's worth putting your phone down for. Go check it out. If you want more information, send me a note. Send me a text, 658-5000. And while you're texting me, let me know if you've got a birthday or an anniversary that you're celebrating today, and we'll slice up a big old piece of cake, since it is National Dessert Day. Birthdays and anniversaries coming up in about 8 minutes right here on K100. On the way for you next up, we've got some Zara Larsson, Midnight Sun on K100.
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0: Ed Sheeran with a little help from Martin Garrix on the remix. That's repeated on K100. St. John's Perfect Music Mix. Avril Lavigne around the corner for you in just a couple moments' time. Our weather details for you as well. Meanwhile, here's who's celebrating on the 14th of October. If you're celebrating, pretty good company. Jared Goff from the Detroit Lions. He's the quarterback and former number one overall pick. He turns 32 today. He's had a few ups and downs in his career, but he's still standing. That's the main thing. Usher. Oh, once handpicked by Michael Jackson to be the new king of pop. This guy's great. He can sing, he can dance, and he's been going at it for more than 20 years. Usher turns 48 today. Stephen A. Smith. This guy can turn pretty much any sports story into a full-volume argument. Turns 59 today. Isaac Mizra, fashion designer, TV personality, one of the more recognizable names in American fashion. He turns 65 today. Now, when I was watching Much Music back in the early days, I remember seeing this guy on TV frequently. Thomas Dolby, he blinded me with science. He turned 68 today. One of the pioneers of electronic music, for sure. And then finally, Cliff Richard. There's a name that you don't hear too much these days, but back in the early to late 70s, he was definitely one of the big names to contend with. British music legend, been making hits and entertaining people for more than 60 years. He turns 86 today. And local birthdays, want to say happy birthday to Joan Morse, all the way over on the island of Grand Manan. Hope you have a fantastic day. Make sure Roger gets you something nice for your birthday. Doreen Fitzpatrick also celebrating a birthday, and so is a former co-worker of mine from my days at Xerox, Jason Downey, a much older today as well. To these fine folks, we want to say
1: happy birthday, feel the love, stay spilling over, shining through another year. Something magic, another year of you.
0: Sometimes you just got to clap along, you know. wishing you a very good Wednesday. Rain ending this afternoon. We'll have about 10 to 15 millimeters by the time it's all done. Then we've got cloudy skies. Still a chance of showers. Light winds and high at 14. Temperatures hanging tight right now in the showers at 8 in Uptown St. John. Avril Lavigne next. Big hit that put her on the map. Skater Boy coming up.
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4: Good morning. RCMP in eastern New Brunswick are searching for a suspect after a man was found dead in Elsiebuktook First Nation early Tuesday. Police say officers discovered the body after receiving a report that a man had been shot outside a residence on Ballpark Street shortly before 2 a.m. The Mounties have confirmed they are investigating the case as a homicide. At around 2 a.m. Tuesday, an emergency alert message urged residents to lock their doors as police searched for a man described as armed and dangerous. RCMP sent another alert around 6 a.m., advising residents they could leave their homes and resume normal activities, adding there was no longer a threat to the community. The Elsiebuktook First Nation, one of New Brunswick's largest First Nations, said on social media that added security would patrol the community overnight. The post also asks community members to observe a voluntary curfew until further notice. New Brunswick Power has confirmed they've been approached by 10 different proposed data center projects in the province. Executives with the utility revealed the high interest in setting up data centers here before a legislative public accounts committee on Friday. Officials later confirmed to Brunswick News that if all 10 projects were to happen, they would demand up to 900 megawatts of energy, roughly a quarter of all the power the utility currently generates. However, NB Power says that's unlikely, as some of the projects are also likely filing similar applications for grid connections in other provinces and other jurisdictions. Executives did tell the committees on Friday that there are benefits to having large customers like data centers, especially those with the ability to concentrate more of their demand during non-peak hours. Current NB Power forecasts do not include potential demand from data centers, and the utility says adding them to the grid must be carefully managed. And the federal government is investing nearly $40 million to help Atlantic Canadian businesses adopt artificial intelligence. Minister Sean Fraser announced the funding Monday in Moncton through the Atlantic Canada Opportunities Agency. The money comes from the Regional Artificial Intelligence Initiative, part of Canada's National AI Strategy. ACOA says businesses can use the funding to manage inventory, spot problems on production lines, or bring new AI technologies to market. The investment responds to a recent Atlantic Economic Panel report calling for more AI adoption. The call for proposals closes November 20th. Over to sports and Major League Baseball, the Tampa Bay Rays beat the Cleveland Guardians 3-1 to take Game 2 of the ALCS last night. That series now tied at one game apiece. A busy night in the NHL with all 32 teams in action. The Canadiens beat Buffalo in a shootout, the Bruins down the Sharks 6-3, and the Maple Leafs lost to the Mammoth by a score of 4-3. Now you're up to date. I'm Jen Nicholson.
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6: Rain ending this afternoon. We could see about 10 to 15 millimeters by the time it's all done. Then we've got cloudy skies with a slight chance of showers, light winds, and a high of 14.

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1: Rain ending this afternoon. We could see about 10 to 15 millimeters by the time it's all done. Then we've got cloudy skies with a slight chance of showers, light winds, and a high of 14. Tonight, mainly cloudy, still a chance of showers early in the evening, low of 5. For tomorrow, the skies will clear in the morning. Then we'll have partly cloudy skies for the rest of the day. We could see highs up to about 10. Then Friday, it'll be cloudy with occasional rain in the afternoon, 10 for the high of the day. Showers in the uptown right now at 7:35. Temperature is 8. There's your three-day weather forecast for K100.
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That's Olivia Dean on K100 St. John's Perfect Music Mix. Today we're talking about desserts. Yeah, you got that yummy, yum, that yummy, yum. It's National Dessert Day. So today on our social pages, Facebook, Instagram, and our talking text line too, I want to know, what's a dessert you absolutely love? And what's a dessert you don't care if you ever see it again? We're going to chat about that after 8 o'clock right here on K100. Also on K100 right now, it's Teddy, I hope.

0: what you're looking for.
1: That's Teddy, I Hope, on K100, St. John's Perfect Music Mix. Okay, yesterday in our Vogue Optical web poll question, we were asking your thoughts, and as stated in one of the comments on our post yesterday, these polls are all a matter of personal opinion. I love the conversation that we have. I say that all the time, but I truly do. And putting your comments on Facebook is exactly how we can do that. Or you can text in as well. Yesterday, we were asking your thoughts on this. Compared to about 10 years ago, we want to know what you think of Canada's reputation internationally. Would you say it's much better? It's a bit better. Maybe it hasn't changed, or it's a bit worse or a lot worse. Those are the choices that you had to choose from. And of course, we get some good comments on here. Michael McCachran says, much better. Thank you very much, DJ 506. And I got a text in from AJ as well, saying that I think that it's a lot better, actually, as well. And let's see here. We've got more comments on here. Carrie says, it's not good, that's for sure. And Mark says, it's a matter of personal opinion, this question. He says, I'd like to think our reputation is better. He says, but sadly, as proven on the world stage, it's worsened. I appreciate that thought, Mark. Myself, personally, if I'm going to really spell out my opinion, and I guess my opinion has nothing to do with the station, this is just my thought as a person, I think our reputation really has gotten maybe a bit better. Canada's always been highly regarded by other countries across the world, and I think that maybe, again, my opinion, whether you agree with the stances that are being taken, Canada has taken a stance. So I think that that's good. The fact that you're going to stand up and say this is what we're thinking as a country, I think people will respect that. In my personal view, from what I've been seeing and reading, I think that that reflects. But truly, I do love and appreciate all the opinions. So here's how the poll spelled out yesterday. And those that said that it hasn't changed, that's just about 2.5%. Those that said it's Canada's reputation is a bit better, a little better than 14.5%. Those that said it's worse, 17%. It's much better. That came in at 21.9%, so we'll call that 22%. And those that say that it's a lot worse, that comes in at 43.9%, almost 44%. So again, appreciate your input, and thank you so much for the comments and the conversation as well. Now, how about this one? Nice and easy. I've got some friends that work in emergency services. In fact, my brother-in-law in Scotland was an EMT way back in the day. So we're talking about ambulances and those times of emergency. Our question today is, how confident are you about getting a timely ambulance if it's required? Would you say very confident, somewhat confident, or not confident at all? Comments this morning, Kurt said that he's not very confident at all. And I've got a few other comments on there. And I'd love to get your opinion. So please do. Let me know. Find the post on Facebook. And Mark says, somewhat confident, better depending on construction and delays. And then the ambulance drivers do a fantastic job regardless of the conditions, and they should be recommended. I wholeheartedly 1,000% agree with you there, Mark. I truly, truly do. So join the conversation. Let us know. Head to our website, k100.ca, and our web polls brought to you by
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1: 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Got Meghan Trainor on the way for you in just a couple of moments' time. Now, the song is actually a little bit contradictory about where she's in life now. Back then, in about 2010, she was all about the bass. That's next, K100.
3: 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Because you

On the way in just a moment's time, since our Vogue Optical web poll question is actually talking about ambulances and the people that ride ambulances are EMTs and they're everyday heroes, I got a story for you coming up about a retired firefighter. Just goes to prove once you're a firefighter or a lifesaver, you're always a lifesaver. That story coming up after the beaches, Edge of the Earth on K100.

0: to you.
1: That's the Beaches, Edge of the Earth on K100, St. John's Perfect Music Mix, latest track for them. And today, for this story, we're going to go to an area of Ontario that's near Dover and Port Dover. And let's see here, Oshawagan. It's not too far from, it's fairly close to the Great Lakes. Either way, it's near coastal Ontario, a little bit further inland from Simcoe, if you will. So where we're going there is important because we're talking about a guy who answered the call. He's a retired Canadian firefighter named Dave Leffler. And here's the story. He sprang into action after his daughter called about a driver that was trapped inside of a burning car near their home in Waterford, Ontario. So retired guy runs out to the garage, grabs a big pry bar, big piece of metal, jumped in his truck, and he raced right to the scene. Retired guy, right? So now he was working with another bystander. He managed to pry open a door on the car and pull the driver out as the flames were actually starting to close in on the vehicle. So now the driver actually suffered some pretty serious injuries and he was taken to hospital, but he survived. So forget about Tom Cruise, who does his own stunts, which is cool, but this guy, an everyday guy, a retired firefighter, this guy was risking his own life to save a life. So again, once a firefighter, always a firefighter. So Dave Leffler might be retired from the job, but when someone needed help, he was right back in action. And I made reference to some EMTs earlier this morning, talking about our Vogue Optical web poll question, talking about ambulances. And for those that answer the call, police officers and firefighters and EMTs, as a person who is dependent on those services, if I ever need to make that call, I'm so grateful that those services are there. So to those that work in the emergency services, fire, police, and EMTs, we are so grateful for what you do. So if you know someone who works in one of those fields, give them a good pat on the back and a hearty handshake today. And because we know that deep down, they're all like Dave Leffler, who is once a firefighter, always a firefighter, always ready to help someone. Rain ending this afternoon. We're going to see about 10 to 15 millimeters by the time it's all done. Then we've got cloudy skies. Then there's still a slight chance of showers, light winds, and a high of 14. Temperature in the uptown right now, it's hanging tight at 8. It hasn't moved since I've gotten here, but the showers are still continuing. It's 7:54 on our way to 8. Jen's got the news. I'll have your full three-day weather forecast coming up, too.
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0: for you. I guess you moved on really easily.
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3: Good morning. A homicide prompted an emergency alert ready warning for the Alsea Book Took First Nation early Tuesday morning. New Brunswick RCMP responded to a report of a shooting outside a residence on Ballpark Street just before 2 a.m. Officers found a man deceased at the scene, and the major crime unit has determined the death was homicide. The incident prompted an emergency alert while police looked for the suspect. While no arrests have been announced, RCMP determined there was no longer a threat to the general public, and the alert was canceled just after 6 a.m. yesterday. Residents of Alsea Book Took had been told to expect an increased police presence in the community, and anyone with information is asked to contact RCMP or 911. New Brunswick is applauding $269 million in federal investment to strengthen the province's electricity system. The funding includes a $219 million loan from the Canada Infrastructure Bank for planning and site development at the MacDaquac Generating Station. The project aims to extend the life of the province's largest hydroelectric facility for another 40 years. MacDaquac currently supplies 30% of New Brunswick's legislated renewable energy requirements. The remaining $50 million is coming from Natural Resources Canada and will be used to upgrade aging equipment at the Salisbury Terminal, a key high-voltage transmission site. Premier Susan Holt says the investments will help deliver reliable, affordable, and clean electricity while preparing the provincial grid for growing demand. A jury has been chosen in St. John for the murder trial of Diego Alejandro Osorio Angerita, who was accused of killing his wife. A release says 30-year-old Nixie Arbelita Rodriguez was found fatally injured on Lancaster Avenue in the city's west side December 24, 2024. First responders were called just after 4 a.m. and administered first aid. Rodriguez was later pronounced dead in hospital. An interpreter assisted Osorio through the jury selection, translating any comments from the judge, potential jurors, and lawyers, according to CBC. Court of King's Bench Justice Arthur Doyle chose the 14-person jury from around 50 people who appeared during jury selection Tuesday morning. The Kennebecasis Regional Police asking for the public's help to identify two suspects in a theft in Rosay. Police say just after 10:30 a.m. Friday morning, two individuals entered a business on the 100 block of Hampton Road and stole a number of items. Investigators have released surveillance photos of the suspects on the Kennebecasis Police social media, hoping someone will recognize them. Over to sports and Major League Baseball, the Tampa Bay Rays beat the Cleveland Guardians 3-1 to take Game 2 of the ALCS last night. That series now tied at one game apiece. A busy night in the NHL with all 32 teams in action. The Canadiens beat Buffalo in a shootout, the Bruins down the Sharks 6-3, and the Maple Leafs lost to the Mammoth by a score of 4-3. Now you're up to date. I'm Jen Nicholson.
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5: Rain ending this afternoon. We could see about 10 to 15 millimeters by the time it's all done. Then we've got cloudy skies with a slight chance of showers, light winds, and a high of 14. Tonight, mainly cloudy, still a chance of showers early in the evening, low of 5. For tomorrow, the skies will clear in the morning, then we'll have partly cloudy skies for the rest of the day. We could see highs up to about 10. Then Friday, it'll be cloudy with occasional rain in the afternoon, 10 for the high of the day. Showers are stopping in Uptown St. John, temperature still 8. That's your K100 3-day weather forecast.
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5: It's National Dessert Day. We're talking about sweets that you love and sweets that you can't stand in just a couple of moments' time right here on K100. Here's Doja Cat. Turn it up.

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0: 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Oh.

0: Well, today is National Dessert Day. Now, it's this is coming after the Thanksgiving long weekend. And, of course, lots of people have been enjoying treats. And maybe you've had some pie for breakfast. Who knows, right? But today's the one day where calories don't count. At least that's what I'm telling myself. But for today, I've got a cruel question for you today. You've got to choose a dessert that you will never eat again. At the same time, I want to know what's a dessert that you absolutely love. Heading on over to our Facebook post, which is where all the fun begins, and so great. As I posted on our little thing on Facebook this morning, I put up a picture with the actual badge. This really is a day, National Dessert Day, October 14th each year. You'll hear me say frequently, you know, I don't really have a sweet tooth. Truth. In fact, for a second breakfast today, I've got spicy chili. I'm all about the savory, you know. But if there's a slice of lemon meringue pie, it's in severe danger. I have a thing for lemon meringue pie for sure. Some chocolate as well. Date squares. My mom used to make them, and because she made them, I would enjoy them. But aside from that, I don't care if I ever see another date square again in my life. And how about you? That's what I wanted to find out from you this morning. What's a dessert that you absolutely love and one you don't care if it gets run over by a car? Lori says, I love my mom's carrot cake. Not a huge fan of apple pastries or anything maple flavored. You know what? I can get behind that. Let's see here. Rochelle says, I love anything lemon as well. I also love pound cake. Oh, now we're talking. She says, I don't care for anything overly sweet and rich like caramel cheesecake or something like that, but I do love a good chocolate and a chocolate layer cake, she says. Although it'll definitely, she says, I'll definitely pick salt over sweet any day. Rochelle, we're the same person. Betty says, oh, I absolutely have a sweet tooth. Cheesecake in any flavor, pumpkin pie, apple pie with ice cream, trifle, anything lemon cake, honestly, if it has sugar in it, she says, I'm willing to enter into a committed relationship with it. The only dessert she's not crazy about is like a cream pie. She says, if times get tough and there's nothing else around, she says, I'll make that decision. That's great. Kelly says, any cheesecake, baked or no bake, love that. And deep fried ice cream would have to be her favorites as well. Christy says she loves apple pie, and I accentuate the love, especially with ice cream, she says. A dessert I don't care for are brownies. Oh, that's interesting. Amy says she loves an apple crisp and would never touch a carrot cake or date square. Naomi says that banana bread hates to see her coming. Banana bread. There's just something magical about that, isn't there? Let's see here. Shauna says she loves her brownies. And Simone says, I'm with Kelly. Any cheesecake? And I love me some pumpkin. Date squares. And she has a whole bunch of emojis that are adding up to, no, sir, not my thing. Candace says, any cheesecake, don't care for anything chocolate like cake, brownies, etc. Call her strange. No, I won't call you strange. We all have our things. Just the same as I don't care for maybe a coconut cream pie. How about you? As you're listening in, what's something that you absolutely love? Like Sue Borthwick says, a carrot cake, and she doesn't care for ice cream cake. What? Oh. I almost feel like, Sue, you almost crossed the line right there. What's a dessert you love and one that you just kind of, you could kick it out into traffic and just watch the school bus run it over? Let me know. Facebook and Instagram and our talking text line too. The number, just in case you need it, 658-5000. Joan Richardson from the St. John SPCA will be back next week. She's out of town this week, so Wet Nose Wednesday postponed till next week. But what isn't postponed? More music. Ariana Grande next, K100.
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0: It's like hitting blend, puree, and mix on the blender all at the same time. 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
1: I want to talk about tourism for just a moment. A couple of weeks ago, I got to go and spend a little bit of time on one of the cruise ships that came into town. It was the Virgin Cruise Lines Valiant Lady. Beautiful ship. And a big thank you to Becky Knox and everybody at Port St. John for making that happen. It was a great trip. So related to the tourism industry, of course, we've got the cruise ships. We've got a vibrant industry here when it comes to people visiting from other provinces or even other countries. And I love it when we see different faces and you can tell who the tourists are because they're looking around. It's like, wow. Love it. And so tourism is big in our area. Now, our province actually is hoping to make a billion more dollars from tourism over the next 5 years. And that doesn't mean charging tourists $1 billion to take a picture of the Oprah walks. The province has a goal to grow tourism from about $2.7 billion a year to about $3.7 billion by 2031. So the plan is to attract more visitors from Quebec, Ontario, and, of course, the United States as well. And to help promote our beautiful scenery and our local attractions. And obviously to help bring more events to communities across the province, even outside of the summer season, which is the most accessible and easiest to travel. Now, tourism already supports tens of thousands of jobs right here in our province. So the big question is, can we convince more people to come to visit, to stay longer, and of course to spend their dollars? So we've got the coastline, we've got the seafood, the scenery, and the hospitality. People always say the welcome that they get when they visit New Brunswick or even the St. John region in particular and surrounding area. They always rave about how warm and welcome they are. Now, we just need them to book the trip and maybe to tell their friends as well. Now, earlier in the summer, Jan and I went down to Bangor and for a couple of concerts, and we struck up some great conversations at a coffee shop with some folks that and actually made new friends. So the next time we go down to the States, we're going to go and have coffee with them again, and it's wonderful. And they were talking about how even they were from Vermont, and they were talking about how tourism in their state is really, really lacking, and it's really hurting their industry and their economy for the city. So much like New Brunswick, they depend a lot on tourism dollars. So here, over the next little bit, being that dollars are getting tight, we're hoping that New Brunswick can actually bring in some more revenue from tourism over the next 5 years. Any thoughts on how that could happen? I know that you don't necessarily have a degree in tourism, but sometimes the best ideas come from everyday folks like you and me. If you've got an idea that tourism should implement, drop me a line. Let me know. 658-5000. I've got Taylor Swift coming up for you in just a moment's time. Looks like the rain has stopped in Uptown St. John for right now. I can still hear it splashing with cars driving by, but we're going to see about 10 to 15 millimeters by the time it's all done. Then for the rest of the day, cloudy skies with still a chance of showers, light winds, and high of 14. It's 8 in Uptown St. John right now at 8:23.
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4: Good morning. Our CMP in Eastern New Brunswick are searching for a suspect after a man was found dead in Elsie Booktook First Nation early Tuesday. Police say officers discovered the body after receiving a report that a man had been shot outside a residence on Ballpark Street shortly before 2 a.m. The Mounties have confirmed they are investigating the case as a homicide. At around 2 a.m. Tuesday, an emergency alert message urged residents to lock their doors as police searched for a man described as armed and dangerous. RCMP sent another alert around 6 a.m., advising residents they could leave their homes and resume normal activities, adding there was no longer a threat to the community. The Elsie Booktook First Nation, one of New Brunswick's largest First Nations, said on social media that added security would patrol the community overnight. The Post also asks community members to observe a voluntary curfew until further notice. New Brunswick Power has confirmed they've been approached by 10 different proposed data center projects in the province. Executives with the utility revealed the high interest in setting up data centers here before a legislative public accounts committee on Friday. Officials later confirmed to Brunswick News that if all 10 projects were to happen, they would demand up to 900 megawatts of energy, roughly a quarter of all the power the utility currently generates. However, NB Power says that's unlikely, as some of the projects are also likely filing similar applications for grid connections in other provinces and other jurisdictions. Executives did tell the committees on Friday that there are benefits to having large customers like data centers, especially those with the ability to concentrate more of their demand during non-peak hours. Current NB Power forecasts do not include potential demand from data centers, and the utility says adding them to the grid must be carefully managed. And the federal government is investing nearly $40 million to help Atlantic Canadian businesses adopt artificial intelligence. Minister Sean Fraser announced the funding Monday in Moncton through the Atlantic Canada Opportunities Agency. The money comes from the Regional Artificial Intelligence Initiative, part of Canada's National AI Strategy. ACOA says businesses can use the funding to manage inventory, spot problems on production lines, or bring new AI technologies to market. The investment responds to a recent Atlantic Economic Panel report calling for more AI adoption. The call for proposals closes November 20th. Over to sports and Major League Baseball, the Tampa Bay Rays beat the Cleveland Guardians 3-1 to take Game 2 of the ALCS last night. That series now tied at one game apiece. A busy night in the NHL with all 32 teams in action. The Canadians beat Buffalo in a shootout, the Bruins down the Sharks 6-3, and the Maple Leafs lost to the Mammoth by a score of 4-3. Now you're up to date. I'm Jen Nicholson.
5: Rain ending this afternoon. We could see about 10 to 15 millimeters by the time it's all done. Then we've got cloudy skies with a slight chance of showers, light winds at a high of 14. Tonight, mainly cloudy, still a chance of showers early in the evening, low of 5. For tomorrow, the skies will clear in the morning, then we'll have partly cloudy skies for the rest of the day. We could see highs up to about 10. Then Friday, it'll be cloudy with occasional rain in the afternoon, 10 for the high of the day.
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0: 41 and a short work week at that. I'm not going to say anything about short weeks feeling long because so far it's not feeling that way, but I'm not going to jinx it. Today in our Vogue Optical web poll question, we're talking about emergency services and in particular an ambulance. Should you need to call one, we want to know how confident you are about getting an ambulance in a timely manner if you need it. And we've got three choices on our web poll on Facebook and on our webpage for you to choose from. You can choose, I'm very confident, I'm somewhat confident, or I'm not confident at all. And we've got some good comments on our post this morning. Mark says earlier, he says, I'm somewhat confident. It's better depending on construction and delays. But he says, the ambulance drivers do a fantastic job regardless of the conditions, and they should be commended. I 1,000% agree with that. Yvonne says, I'm somewhat comfortable in a timely ambulance transfer, but not confident at all in a timely ER wait to be examined. Yeah, also overworked and underpaid and underfunded and all that great stuff too, isn't it? And Kurt says, not confident in getting an ambulance on time. Appreciate the input. I truly do. Head to our website as you're hearing this, and we want to get your thoughts as well. Our website is k100.ca, and our web poll is brought to you by
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0: Okay, let's talk about famous rivals for just a moment. Of course, in the music world, there was Britney and Christina Aguilera, Tom Cruise, and turns out now Joe Manganiello. But you remember back when Sylvester Stallone and Arnold Schwarzenegger said they couldn't stand each other? Well, that actually happened, and apparently now they've gone from rivals to pals. These two action legends actually had a pretty huge feud back in the 80s and 90s, but Stallone says that they've mellowed out with age and, you know, they've actually come to really respect each other. So he was at a Paley Fest in New York just recently, and he was comparing the relationship between his character and Frank Grillo's mob boss rival on Tulsa King. And he said, believe it or not, Arnold previously said the turning point came to when he agreed to bring Sly into the Planet Hollywood restaurant business. So after years of competing over muscles, movie roles, and who could blow up the most stuff on screen, the two guys actually made peace. And turns out even action heroes who eventually learn that friendship beats fighting wins. He said, although I wouldn't want to be the guy that tries to break up their next argument. I've seen videos of these two guys actually working out together, and it's actually pretty fun, but still strong. Don't get either of them upset because they'll gang up on on you for sure. And that is your Hollywood Buzz for Wednesday.
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Major Lazer, Justin Bieber on K100, St. John's Perfect Music Mix. A little bit of cold water right there. Here's hoping we don't end up in the cold water. I was watching the show Below on Netflix. Have you seen it yet? What are your thoughts on it? Drop me a line. Let me know. 658-5000. At the same time, let me know what else you're watching, too. Rain ending today. We'll have about 10 to 15 millimeters when it's all done. It's supposed to have ended by this afternoon, but it looks like in the uptown area, it's stopped for now. Anyway, then we've got cloudy skies, slight chance of showers. We'll see light winds at a high of 14. Then it's going to be mainly cloudy tonight. Still a chance of showers early in the evening, a low of 5. Then tomorrow, the skies are going to be clear by morning time. Then it'll be partly cloudy for the rest of the day. We'll see highs up to around the mark of 10. And then Friday, it's going to be cloudy with the occasional shower in the afternoon. We'll also see a high of 10. It's 8 in the city right now. On the way for you, we've got Chapel Roan going to take us down to the Pink Pony Club. Right now, Alexander Stewart, his problem instead, K100.

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You must be listening to us. 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

0: Today, October 14th, it's National Dessert Day. It's a real day, especially coming off of Thanksgiving long weekend. If you're still not tired of desserts, I want to know, what's a dessert you can't live without? Which one do you love? And which one do you don't care if you toss it off the Reversing Falls Bridge? I'm not advising to do that, but which one do you, wouldn't you mind if it actually went over the edge of the rails? Drop me a line. Let me know. It's on Facebook and Instagram, and our talking text line, too. The number is 658-5000. Loud Luxury, Kane Brown, next to you.
1: Friday night, let me take you out. Show downtown what it's all about. Something kind of like we used to do. Break out the heels, break out the dress. As beautiful as when we first met.

0: That's Olivia Rodrigo on K100 St. John's Perfect Music Mix. Good morning. It's Wednesday. It's hump day. Joan Richardson from the St. John SPCA will be back again next week. And I would to bring another fuzzy friend. Joan's out of town this week, so therefore we couldn't be able to do the show. Looking forward to seeing which fuzzy critter we get to meet next week. It's kind of a drizzly, kind of meh kind of day out there, isn't it? Weather-wise, here's what we're looking at. Rain stopped in the uptown, but it might still be going where you're at, but it'll cease by this afternoon. We'll have about 10 to 15 millimeters by the time it's all done. Then cloudy skies, slight chance of showers, light winds, and 14 for the high of the day. Then tonight, it's going to be mainly cloudy. Still a chance of showers early in the evening, 5 for the low. Then tomorrow, the skies are going to clear in the morning. We'll have partly cloudy skies for the rest of the day. Then we'll see highs up to about 10. And then Friday, looking like it's going to be occasional showers, cloudy skies, and 10 for the high. The temperature's been hanging tight at 8 in Uptown St. John for the better part of the morning, and it's now, we're on the rise. It's 9 at 9:17. Good morning. It's Mornings with Dennis on K100.
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Going back a few years with that one, Billy Ray Cyrus, Lil Nas X, Old Town Road on K100, St. John's Perfect Music Mix. One Republic coming up after Zara Larsson. This is Lush Life right here on K100. Talking about desserts today. Which ones do you love? Which ones can't you stand? Let me know on Facebook, Instagram, Talk and Text too.

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1: Well, today on our social pages, we're talking about the sweet stuff.
2: Yeah, you got that yummy, yummy, yummy.
1: Yeah, today is National Dessert Day. The 14th of October each year is dedicated to this day. And especially being that we're coming off Thanksgiving long weekend, probably a lot of us have already satiated our appetites for some sweet stuff. But at the same time, I know that we could probably still go for some more. I don't typically say that I have a sweet tooth, but like I said in my post, lemon meringue pie is in danger if it's anywhere near me. I definitely love it. There's some chocolate stuff that I love too. I do really enjoy a cheesecake, and of course, good old fashioned apple pie. We were with some friends up just outside of Petit-Kodiak this weekend, and our friend Ruth made a beautiful homemade apple pie, and it was fantastic. She did pretty good. She had a little help, but she's 86 years old, so she's allowed to have some help. Pie was wonderful, and so was the company. But today, I wanted to find out what is a dessert that you absolutely love, and one you could just kick into the harbor and feed to the sea dogs. Tanya says, I love my medjool dates with pecan, dark chocolate, and a sprinkle of sea salt. Tanya, I've not heard of those. But she says she's not a fan of anything leavened and not a huge cheesecake person as well. Heather says ice cream cake, pecan pie, brownies, thick enough that you can stand on, and cheesecake does not stand a chance around me as well. She says, prepared to be destroyed. Not a fan of other cakes or pies, however. We all have our things, right? Carrie says, basically, if it has chocolate, peanut butter, or coconut, it's my favorite sweet. Don't come at me with none of that fruitcake or mincemeat pie. You know what? Since you bring it up, Carrie, I think I'm in the minority here. Jan and I actually really do enjoy a fruitcake, even though you could probably use it to hold the door open. Do enjoy that. Susan says, no coconut. My grandmother Boone's peach pie. Oh, now you're talking. My grandmother Key's arrowroot squares and my mother's English trifle pecan pie. And she lists a whole bunch in there. So really good. She says, I have my own sweet tooth along with yours, apparently. Christine says she has a hard time saying no to a strawberry cheesecake. But her least favorite dessert would be, like other folks, a fruitcake. And she says, however, I won't say no to anything lemon as well. And Steve, all right, so finally, somebody stepping in for the fellas. Steve says, I love chocolate. I won't eat cakes, cookies, or pastries, however. And then Patsy says she loves lemon tarts, but not a fan of cakes. Darlene says anything lemon. Seems we've got a pretty good fan base for lemon stuff as well. Join the conversation. I'd still love to hear from you and let me know. And Michael also saying chocolate mousse from JJ's Diner. I've had that. It's actually very good. And Natasha said strawberry rhubarb pie is her favorite and does not like lemon. I get easily distracted when you're sharing what it is that you love about desserts and which ones you don't like. So I'd love to hear from you as well. Facebook and Instagram, and as well, you can give a call or give a text to 658-5000. That's the K100 Greenlee Shoot Talk and text line. We're talking about sweets, where it's National Dessert Day. And how does that make you feel? Oh, it makes me feel like this.
2: Yeah, you got that yummy, yummy, uh-huh.
1: 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It all goes hand in hand. Stay tuned. I got your weather details next.
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1: Well, we still got a few showers in the uptown here right now, but it's due to end by the afternoon. We'll see about 10 to 15 millimeters by the time it's all done. Then we'll see cloudy skies with a chance of showers, light winds for tonight and a high of 14. And in the overnight, we'll see a chance of showers, low of 5. Then tomorrow, the skies will clear in the morning. We'll have partly cloudy skies for the rest of the day. We'll see temperatures getting up to around 10. Then Friday, it looks like it's going to be cloudy with occasional showers in the afternoon. Again, 10 for the high. It's 9 in Uptown St. John. There's your K100 3-day weather forecast on the way to 10 to go. We've got Olivia Rodrigo and Taylor Swift coming up for you right now. K100, I'll see you tomorrow.
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1: Rain ending this afternoon. We could see about 10 to 15 millimeters by the time it's all done. Then we've got cloudy skies with a slight chance of showers, light winds, and a high of 14. Tonight, mainly cloudy, still a chance of showers early in the evening, low of 5. For tomorrow, the skies will clear in the morning. Then we'll have partly cloudy skies for the rest of the day. We could see highs up to about 10. Then Friday, it'll be cloudy with occasional rain in the afternoon, 10 for the high of the day.
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7: Periods of rain ending this afternoon, then mainly cloudy with a chance of showers after that. A high today of 14. For tonight, mainly cloudy with a chance of showers this evening. A low plus 5 overnight. For Thursday, clearing in the morning, becoming mainly sunny. High tomorrow of 10. And for Friday, cloudy and a high of 8.
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0: 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And follow them on Facebook and Instagram.
1: If this program seems to be going by too fast, press the pause button. Pause button. And rewind the tape a little. 5, 4, 3, 2, 1.
2: 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Back in the day, replay.

0: before you go, there's something I want you to have.
1: Oh, it's beautiful. But wait a minute, isn't this?
0: Yeah, yes it is.
1: But I thought the old lady dropped it into the ocean in the air.
0: Well, baby, I went down and got it for you.

Oops, that song is 26 years old. Hard to believe. Britney Spears kicking off the Back in the Day replay. It's Jen along with you for the next little bit. It's been kind of a dark morning in parts of the province today. So let's see if we can brighten things up with some great music, which is guaranteed this hour. Also, a question, something to think about. 83% of kids between the ages of 6 and 11 do this every single day. Now, I did peek at the answer because I couldn't think of what it could be, and I was one of those kids. So I'll tell you what it is coming up right now. Let's go back to the music and back a couple of decades.

0: Great tune from Savage Garden this afternoon on your Back in the Day replay. And that's what we like to serve up for the next little bit. Some great music. We've got Donna Lewis on the way, Kim Stockwood, and the Pussycat Dolls up next. Don't go anywhere.
1: 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And follow them on Facebook and Instagram.
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That song taking us back to 2005, the Pussycat Dolls on your Back in the Day replay. Well, today is the 14th of October. We're nearly halfway through the month. It was on this day in 2007, Keeping Up with the Kardashians premiered. Have you been watching since day one? I have to admit, I did watch back then, probably around 2014-ish or so. I was kind of into it. Don't watch anymore, but I mean, one episode's kind of the same as the next with the Kardashians. But if you're a fan, it's been on for a long time. Checking celebrity birthdays today, Ralph Lauren is 87, Usher is 48, and in case you didn't hear this one today, it is Take Your Parents Out to Lunch, just in case my kids are listening. Have a great day.

0: I always sing along to that one because I know all the words. That's the beauty of that song. Donna Lewis taking us back to 1996. I love you always, forever. Coming up, the answer to our little brain tease this afternoon. That's on the way. And a look at your forecast.
1: 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And your new favorite. 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K100. 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
2: Periods of rain ending this afternoon, then mainly cloudy with a chance of showers after that. A high today of 14. For tonight, mainly cloudy with a chance of showers this evening. A low plus 5 overnight. For Thursday, clearing in the morning, becoming mainly sunny. High tomorrow of 10. And for Friday, cloudy and a high of 8.
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0: Drop It Like It's Hot, that Snoop Dogg on your Back in the Day replay with Jenna Long. And here's today's question. 83% of kids between the ages of 6 and 11 do this every single day. I still do this as an adult. The answer? Daydreaming. Who daydreams when you're at work or at school? I sometimes think, what am I going to do when I get home? And then I start thinking of all the things I have to do, some things I want to do. And then I realize I'm daydreaming. I think we all do it, but kids especially are doing that. So keep your eyes on the teacher and on the blackboard today.
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1: Periods of rain ending this afternoon, then mainly cloudy with a chance of showers after that. A high today of 14. For tonight, mainly cloudy with a chance of showers this evening. A low plus 5 overnight. For Thursday, clearing in the morning, becoming mainly sunny. High tomorrow of 10. And for Friday, cloudy and high of 8.
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5: Periods of rain ending this afternoon, then mainly cloudy with a chance of showers after that. A high today of 14. For tonight, mainly cloudy with a chance of showers this evening. A low plus 5 overnight. For Thursday, clearing in the morning, becoming mainly sunny. High tomorrow of 10. And for Friday, cloudy and a high of 8.
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One of the biggest hits of the last few years, no doubt about it. St. John's Perfect Music Mix on K100, Ella Langley and Choosin Texas. Good afternoon. A wet Wednesday, but we've got the tunes to keep you smiling today. I'm John Matthews, and here's Carl Wolf. This is Africa on K100.

0: Six nonstop on K100 St. John's. Perfect music mix. Felix Cartel, Sophie Simmons, tune called Mine. Stupid Song from Olivia Rodrigo. Some Carl Wolf back there with Africa. Choosing Texas, Sella Langley, Tyler Shaw, Run to You, and So Easy to Fall in Love, courtesy of Olivia Dean. Well, we've got a wet day on the go right now and cloudy skies continuing into the evening tonight. Chance that we'll see a few showers in the early part of this evening and kind of windy tonight, too. Northwest winds 30 gusting to 50. We'll be down to a very chilly 5 degrees overnight. Skies clearing up in the morning. We're hoping the sun will be out tomorrow. It'll still be a little on the breezy side. Temperature of 10 for you Thursday. Friday cloudy and 8. Definitely into autumn weather here. And the weekend, Saturday clouds 9. Sunday sunshine, but only going to do as good as 6 by the looks of things on Sunday.
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0: Lil Nas X, That's What I Want, St. John's Perfect Music Mix, K100 FM, Lady Gaga, and Bruno Mars in just a few moments. Also, Tate McRae, and here's Pelch, Last Night, K100.
1: Wish I could call you last night, try to make sure you're all right. I hate to know you feel alone. I found this picture on my phone, 5 hours so long. I wish you were back from Boston. I'm alone learning those lessons.

0: Tate McRae, She's All I Want to Be, St. John's Perfect Music Mix, 5 in a row here on K100, Lady Gaga, Bruno Mars, Die with a Smile, Last Night from Pelch, also Lil Nas X, That's What I Want, and Ain't in L.A. with Adela. Coming up on 20 away from 4 o'clock in our next information update time, it is truly excellent to have you with me today. Good afternoon, I'm John Matthews. 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
6: Mainly cloudy tonight with a chance of showers this evening. Low plus 5 overnight. Windy as well with gusts up to 50 this evening. For Thursday, clearing in the morning, becoming mainly sunny. High tomorrow of 10. And for Friday, cloudy and a high of 8.
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0: 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About 10 minutes out in front of our full information update at 4. Latest in news and weather for Fundy coming up here on K100 FM. Between now and then, Martin Garrix along with Ed Sheeran, some Adele. And next hour, tunes from Shawn Mendes, Gracie Abrams. We've got The Weeknd coming up after 4. Marshmello featuring Portugal the Man, Justin Bieber, along with Daniel Caesar and Gibeon, some Harry Styles, Sean Desmond, Charlotte Cardin, Bruno Mars, Billie Eilish, all after 4 o'clock, along with a look at today's birthdays of the rich and famous, celebrities celebrating their day on this October the 14th.
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All your information at 4 today, latest Fundy news and weather. Here is Adele taking us back a bunch of years. We're rolling in the deep on K100, St. John.

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2: Good afternoon. Ottawa and the province have committed $18.6 million in funding to renovate and modernize the Canada Games Aquatic Centre in St. John. Renovations include improvements to the 50-meter lap pool, 25-meter leisure pool, renovated change rooms, expanded spectator seating, and accessibility and energy efficiency upgrades. Renovations will take place ahead of the 2029 Canada Summer Games. Officials say the renovations will extend the facility's lifespan and ensure that it continues to serve athletes and the community for decades to come. A man facing an attempted murder charge for an attack on a St. John convenience store worker has died in provincial custody. The Justice Department says 50-year-old Pierre Dartiguinev was found unresponsive in his cell at the St. John Regional Correctional Center last Wednesday, October 7th. Staff members administered CPR and he was taken by ambulance to the St. John Regional Hospital, where he died 3 days later on Saturday. Release from the province says the St. John Police and Coroner Services have been notified but provided no other details about Dartiguinev's death. Dartiguinev was arrested on September 22nd after police were called to a Circle K store at an Irving gas station in St. John. Police arrived to find a man armed with a weapon assaulting a store employee. The employee required treatment in hospital but was later released. At the time of his death, Dartiguinev was awaiting his next court appearance, facing several charges that included attempted murder, aggravated assault, unlawful confinement, resisting arrest, and two counts of assaulting a peace officer. The trial got underway today for a man accused in the Christmas Eve killing of his wife in St. John. Diego Alejandro Osorio Anguita is facing a charge of second-degree murder for the death of 30-year-old Nixie Arbidola Rodriguez. Rodriguez was found fatally injured on Lancaster Avenue in the city's West End on Christmas Eve of 2024. First responders were called just after 4 a.m. that morning and administered first aid, but Rodriguez was later pronounced deceased in hospital. Osorio was arrested a little over a week later. Jury selection wrapped up yesterday, with Osorio receiving assistance from an interpreter. His trial is expected to last up to 4 weeks. Firefighters responded to a wood chip fire at the Irving Pulp and Paper Mill in St. John on Monday night. Fire department responded around 7:45 p.m. and cleared the scene a little more than an hour later. Platoon Chief Todd Walsh tells Post Media the fire was in a hopper at an elevated level, requiring firefighters to hoist hoses into position. Mill staff assisted to extinguish the fire. It's believed a faulty bearing was responsible for causing it. A J.D. Irving spokesperson says there was no damage and the fire has had no impact on mill operations. A Moncton man will serve nearly 3 years in a U.S. prison for his part in a grandparent scam that defrauded victims of roughly $250,000. 39-year-old Paul Coney pleaded guilty in May to conspiracy to commit wire fraud and money laundering. According to the Canadian Press, prosecutors say Coney recruited bail bondsmen to travel to the U.S., launder money taken from 20 seniors who fell victim to the scam, and then distribute the money to co-conspirators. Offenses took place in 2023 using the grandparent scam, which usually involves convincing seniors that their grandchildren or close family members are in trouble and need them to send money to get out of it. Coney was arrested in Costa Rica in January of 2025 and extradited to the U.S. He's recently sentenced to 33 months in prison in order to pay $256,000 in restitution to his victims. New numbers from Stats Canada show trips across the border to the U.S. increased sharply last month. Jen Nicholson has the details.
3: Stats Canada says the September increase has to do with the calendar effect of moving Labor Day weekend 1 week later this year. The numbers show Canadian resident return trips from south of the border, both by car and air travel, rose for the sixth straight month year over year. The release says Canadians made a total of 1.9 million return trips from the U.S. in September, a year over year spike of 6.8%. The upward trend applies to American travelers as well. The number of Americans who went to Canada by car and plane hit 1.8 million in September, and according to Stats Canada, this marked the eighth consecutive month that saw an annual increase. For MBS News, I'm Jen Nicholson.
2: In sports, in the Major League Baseball playoffs, Game 3 of the National League Championship Series goes tonight in L.A. as the Milwaukee Brewers hold a 2-0 series lead over the defending world champion Dodgers. And it's a quieter night in the NHL, just two games on the schedule, including the Canadiens on the road against Washington and Dallas in Colorado. Now you're up to date. I'm Jeff Goodfellow. Mainly cloudy tonight with a chance of showers this evening, a low plus 5 overnight. Windy as well with gusts up to 50 this evening. For Thursday, clearing in the morning, becoming mainly sunny, high tomorrow of 10. And for Friday, cloudy and a high of 8.
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That's so true. Gracie Abrams, K100, bringing you St. John's Perfect Music Mix at work on this Wednesday. Good afternoon. I'm John Matthews. Can't feel my face. It's the weekend on K100.

0: 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It's Mike DeMaro and Nora, St. John's Perfect Music Mix, K100 FM. Dominic Fike with Baby Doll, Can't Feel My Face, The Weeknd, Gracie Abrams, That's So True, and There's Nothing Holding Me Back with Shawn Mendes. Three birthdays today on our Birthdays of the Rich and Famous list. Celebrities celebrating their day on this 14th of October. We're saying happy birthday to Ralph Lauren, the fashion designer and businessman behind Polo and, of course, his own Ralph Lauren brand. His estimated net worth around, $13 billion. Who needs $13 billion? One person should not be allowed to have that much money. How could you ever spend that? But anyway, he's done it. Absolutely. Ralph Lauren celebrating birthday 87 today. Country and pop singer Natalie Maines of the Chicks. Hits like Not Ready to Make Nice, Goodbye Earl, Traveling Soldier, Wide Open Spaces. An incredible vocalist. Natalie Maines celebrating birthday 52. And pop and R&B singer Usher celebrating a birthday today. You Remind Me, Loving This Club featuring Young Jeezy, many more over the years. Usher turning 48 years old today.
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Jamie Fine and Your Like, St. John's Perfect Music Mix on K100FM. Just about a half an hour till your 9-to-5 workday is complete on this Wednesday. And that puts you one step closer to the weekend. Here's Rihanna, Back in Time a Little Ways. 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

0: 100 FM, Justin Bieber, Daniel Caesar, Givian and Peaches, I Hope from Teddy, also Rihanna, Only Girl in the World, Your Like from Jamie Fine, and Marshmello featuring Portugal the Man and Phoenix. Six in a row, about 20 minutes till your workday is done on this Wednesday. If you're a 9-to-5-er, of course, I'm John Matthews. Maybe over the long Thanksgiving weekend, you got out to do some of your favorite autumn activities, whether that's going and picking some apples, maybe it's getting out to a corn maze, maybe it's going to a pumpkin patch. What I've got for you today is a list of some of my favorite strange autumn activities, okay? Strange autumn activities. Leaf hoarding. Bobbing for Apple Watches, definitely an odd one. Planting a garden, strange thing to do around this time of the year. Building a creamed corn maze, that would certainly be different than the normal kind. Warning your kids about stranger danger all year, and then encouraging them to knock on just anyone's door and ask for candy at the end of the month. Strange autumn activities. Catching falling leaves on your tongue, making a leaf angel, and my final strange autumn activity, calling it autumn. It's fall, right? It's fall.
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4: Mainly cloudy tonight with a chance of showers this evening. Low plus 5 overnight. Windy as well with gusts up to 50 this evening. For Thursday, clearing in the morning, becoming mainly sunny. High tomorrow of 10. And for Friday, cloudy and a high of 8.
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0: Sean Desmond, So Electric, St. John's Perfect Music Mix from K100 FM and Harry Styles and American Girls. Billie Eilish, Charlotte Cardin, some Bruno Mars, Stella Lefty, all to come here before we hit 5 o'clock. And we'll be checking all your information at 5 today, latest in Fundy news and weather with our information update. Our after work time is our favorite time of the day around here. We've got the 5 p.m. free ride. That's when we strike up the tunes, give you some good driving music as you head home after work. We've got the Beaches, Sabrina Carpenter, Somber all coming up after 5 today on your Wednesday, 5 p.m. free ride.
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1: Good afternoon. A man facing an attempted murder charge for an attack on a St. John convenience store worker has died in provincial custody. The Justice Department says 50-year-old Pierre Dartiguinev was found unresponsive in his cell at the St. John Regional Correctional Center last Wednesday, October 7th. Staff members administered CPR and he was taken by ambulance to the St. John Regional Hospital, where he died 3 days later on Saturday. Release from the province says the St. John Police and Coroner's Services have been notified but provided no other details about Dartiguinev's death. Dartiguinev was arrested on September 22nd after police were called to a Circle K store at an Irving gas station in St. John. Police arrived to find a man armed with a weapon assaulting a store employee. The employee required treatment in hospital but was later released. At the time of his death, Dartiguinev was awaiting his next court appearance, facing several charges that included attempted murder, aggravated assault, unlawful confinement, resisting arrest, and two counts of assaulting a peace officer. Ottawa and the province have committed $18.6 million in funding to renovate and modernize the Canada Games Aquatic Centre in St. John. Renovations include improvements to the 50-meter lap pool, 25-meter leisure pool, renovated change rooms, expanded spectator seating, and accessibility and energy efficiency upgrades. Renovations will take place ahead of the 2029 Canada Summer Games. Officials say the renovations will extend the facility's lifespan and ensure that it continues to serve athletes and the community for decades to come. The search is on for the next police chief in St. John. Applications for the position to replace Robert Bruce will close on October 21st. Bruce retired earlier this year, with Neil Fowler serving as acting chief since then. From the Dennis Olin investigation through to the recent complaints from rank-and-file members, recent police chiefs in the city have frequently found themselves on the hot seat. Posting for the position from the Board of Police Commissioners says the new chief will be expected to provide visible leadership across the organization and champion public trust and community partnerships. Also states the ideal candidate will develop, implement, and oversee professional police procedures and ensure members carry out their duties professionally, fairly, and in compliance with applicable law, standards, policies, and collective agreements. The trial got underway today for a man accused in the Christmas Eve killing of his wife in St. John. Diego Alejandro Osorio Anguita is facing a charge of second-degree murder for the death of 30-year-old Nixie Arbedola Rodriguez. Rodriguez was found fatally injured on Lancaster Avenue in the city's West End on Christmas Eve of 2024. First responders were called just after 4 a.m. that morning and administered first aid, but Rodriguez was later pronounced deceased in hospital. Osorio was arrested a little over a week later. Jury selection wrapped up yesterday, with Osorio receiving assistance from an interpreter. His trial is expected to last up to 4 weeks. The St. John Police removed four impaired drivers from the road during our Thanksgiving weekend traffic enforcement blitz called Operation Impact. Police stopped 69 vehicles in total between October 9th and the 12th. 19 tickets were issued under the Motor Vehicle Act to go along with 50 warnings. Four other drivers were found operating vehicles while their licenses were suspended. Operation Impact's a national road safety campaign that aims to reduce preventable collisions, injuries, and death. The person accused of conspiring with the Tumbler Ridge mass shooter has been denied bail in the U.S. James Bryant appeared in court in Seattle, where federal prosecutors argued that Bryant should remain behind bars as they would present a danger to the community if released. Bryant was arrested on October 6th and is facing a charge of conspiring to murder persons in a foreign country. Police say instead of notifying authorities about the impending shooting, he offered assistance to the shooter, including help to live stream the planned killings. 8 people were killed in the BC mass shootings in February, including 5 students and a teacher at the Tumbler Ridge Middle School. And RCMP in Halifax have arrested a 33-year-old man for impaired driving after rolling a golf cart on a golf course in the city. Police say the cart carrying 2 people rolled over at the Brunello Golf Course on the outskirts of Halifax on Saturday. Passengers suffered non-life-threatening injuries and received first aid at the scene. RCMP said the driver showed signs of impairment and provided breath samples that were nearly twice the legal limit. He'll appear in court at a later date. RCMP are reminding the public that impaired is impaired no matter the vehicle. They also say even though it happened at a private golf course, the criminal code section dealing with impaired driving still applies. That's something for golfers to take note of, with many golf clubs actively selling alcohol to players while they're on the course. Brunello Course, where the incident took place on Saturday, openly says it strives to offer players a chance to purchase a drink at least once every 4 holes. In sports, in the Major League Baseball playoffs, Game 3 of the National League Championship Series goes tonight in L.A. as the Milwaukee Brewers hold a 2-0 series lead over the defending world champion Dodgers. And it's a quieter night in the NHL, just 2 games on the schedule, including the Canadiens on the road against Washington and Dallas in Colorado. Now you're up to date. I'm Jeff Goodfellow. Mainly cloudy tonight with a chance of showers this evening. A low of +5 overnight. Windy as well with gusts up to 50 this evening. For Thursday, clearing in the morning, becoming mainly sunny. High tomorrow of 10. And for Friday, cloudy and a high of 8.
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And I'll write your name. It's K100.

Coming back to There's you. The Beaches, Edge of the Earth, St. John's Perfect Music Mix, K100 FM. It's the Wednesday 5 p.m. free ride brought to you by Ears for You. I'm John Matthews. Safe and happy driving as you head home from work today. Here's Sabrina Carpenter. It's House Tour on K100.

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0: 5 p.m. free ride on a Wednesday here at K100. And wrapping it up for you, there's Lolo and the Punisher. Somber with My Body Isn't Ready. House Tour, Sabrina Carpenter. The Beaches with Edge of the Earth and Midnight Sun. Zara Larsson all helping you on your way home after work today. Fundy, thanks so much for joining us for the 5 p.m. free ride brought to you by our friends at Ears for You. We'll be back here for a Thursday tomorrow after the 5 o'clock information update on K100 FM. Still ahead in the music, hang on for Taylor Swift, Pink, and the team of Post Malone and Swae Lee coming up for you next.
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And right now, Dubs, this is West Coast, rolling up on 530 here on K100.

0: Well, there is Pink and Just Like a Pill, St. John's Perfect Music Mix on K100 FM. Dubs and West Coast, Opalite from Taylor Swift and Post Malone, along with Sway Lee and Sunflower. A bit over 20 to go before 6 o'clock. If you're on the roads, please travel safely today. Look out for your fellow drivers. Let's be kind to each other and make sure everybody gets home safe. I'm John Matthews. Let's crack open the date book today. Historical happenings down through the years on this October the 14th. 20 years ago today, 2006, it was a rough night for country singer Eric Church. He went a little off kilter while opening up for Rascal Flatts at New York City's Madison Square Garden. He played a cover of Crazy Train and then stayed on stage past his allotted opening time, and that got him kicked off the Rascal Flatts tour. He was replaced by an unknown but talented newcomer by the name of Taylor Swift. That happened on this day 20 years ago. 19 years ago today, 2007, Keeping Up with the Kardashians, featuring Kim, Khloe, and Kourtney, premiered on the E! Cable Network. And 12 years ago today, 2014, here's a weird one, Facebook and Apple offered to pay the cost of freezing the eggs of women employees. They figure this might be a way to keep women focused on their careers if they were able to delay motherhood. Facebook and Apple offering to pay the cost of freezing the eggs of women employees. Wow, that was 12 years ago today.
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2: Mainly cloudy tonight with a chance of showers this evening. A low plus 5 overnight. Windy as well with gusts up to 50 this evening. For Thursday, clearing in the morning, becoming mainly sunny. High tomorrow of 10. And for Friday, cloudy and a high of 8.
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Sound of Your Heart, Sean Hook, St. John's Perfect Music Mix from K100 FM. Coming up, some Alexander Stewart before 6 o'clock this evening. Also music from Gracie Abrams, The Weeknd, and Miles Smith. Here's Lady Gaga taking you back in time over 15 years now. Where has the time gone? It's Poker Face, K100, St. John's.

0: Alexander Stewart, Broken by You, St. John's Perfect Music Mix from K100 FM, Poker Face, Lady Gaga, also Sean Hook, and Sound of Your Heart, and Only When It Rains, Frank Walker, along with Astrid S. Getting close to 6 o'clock, getting ready to kick off your Wednesday evening with all kinds more tunes that you love here on K100 FM. That is what we do, streaming at K100.ca. You can ask a smart speaker to play K100 St. John. After 6 o'clock this evening, the new one from Miley. We've got Bass Persuades coming up tonight. Also, Usher along with Pitbull, Shaboozy, Drake, Dua Lipa, Harry Styles, some Ariana Grande this evening, Benson Boone, Teddy Swims, and more. That's all after 6 tonight, getting Wednesday evening off on the right foot here at K100 FM.
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We're in the middle of six in a row and getting our Wednesday evening underway here at K100. I'm John Matthews. Here's Zara Larson. This is Lush Life on the evening shift at K100, St. John's.

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Drake and Hotline Bling, also Lush Life from Zara Larsson. Shaboozy with a bar song, Tipsy, Bass Persuades, Miley's latest. And Usher and Pitbull and DJ Got Us Fallen in Love. Well, it's mainly cloudy for this Wednesday evening. Might see a little bit of shower or drizzle activity, but the fog should lift as the night goes on. Going to stay breezy this evening. Northwest winds gusting up as high as 50 and down to a very cold plus 5 degrees, that time of the year, I guess. Clearing tomorrow morning, hoping to see some sunshine on your Thursday. It'll stay windy, temperature of about 11 tomorrow. Friday, clouds and 8. Saturday, as the weekend gets underway, cloudy and 9. Sunday, sunshine, but only 6 degrees. And Monday, sun and cloud and 11. K100.

Somber, there's Home Wreckers, St. John's Perfect Music Mix from K100 FM. Ariana Grande is just ahead. And here's Elijah Woods and Jamie Fine. This is Ain't Easy Wednesday evening, St. John's Perfect Music Mix on K100.

0: Ariana Grande, it's Hate That I Made You Love Me. St. John's Perfect Music Mix on K100 FM. Elijah Woods, Jamie Fine with Ain't Easy. Homewrecker from Somber, some Cameron Whitcomb, Kingdom of Fear. And Watermelon Sugar with Harry Styles. Hope you're having a fine, fine Wednesday. I'm John Matthews. Online at our website tonight when you go to K100.ca. 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How confident are you about getting a timely ambulance if needed? 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Dennis has your results on the morning show tomorrow.
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10: Mainly cloudy tonight with a chance of showers this evening. Low plus 5 overnight. Windy as well with gusts up to 50 this evening. For Thursday, clearing in the morning, becoming mainly sunny. High tomorrow of 10. And for Friday, cloudy and a high of 8.
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Teddy Swims, it's Mr. Know-It-All, St. John's Perfect Music Mix on K100 FM. Before that, Devin Cole with I Got You and Benson Boone and Sorry I'm Here for Someone Else. Still to come before 7 o'clock, we've got Maroon 5 featuring Cardi B.

0: Your next 60 minutes of tunes underway with some Rihanna after 7 tonight. Also, Justin Bieber, Sabrina Carpenter, The Weeknd, Bruno Mars, Taylor Swift, Olivia Rodrigo, one of the Joe Bros, Nick Jonas coming up for you. Tame Impala, Dua Lipa, and Shaboozy all after 7.
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Felix Cartal and Lights, There's Love Me on K100, St. John's Perfect Music Mix. I'm John Matthews, and it's my time to scoot. I'll see you back tomorrow for a Thursday. We've got just a couple more wake-ups till we hit the weekend. Play safe and be happy. Have yourself a very top-notch Wednesday evening. And my closing thought for you tonight, hope for the best, but be ready for the mess. Real good life motto there. Here's Cat's Eye. This is Animal on K100. See you tomorrow.

0: years, we've been the local station that picks you up and makes you feel good. And now more than ever, we all need a little feel good. So no matter when you turn us on, know that we'll have a song that will do the trick and make you feel better.
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